work the bowl. She break it down, she take it low. She's fine as hell, she's about the dough. Doing a thing right on the floor. And money, money she making. Look at the way she's shaking. Make you wanna touch her, wanna taste.

0: real, man.
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1: Yo, what do you want, man?
0: My girl just caught me.
1: You made her catch you?
0: I don't know how I let this happen.
1: With who?
0: 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I don't know what to do.
1: Say it.

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Yeah, I walk with my shadow, and I talk to my echo, but where is the gal?

You're like the sea, yeah, you're haunting me, and I drown in every word you say.

hits in a row than any other station dares to play. This is RBS. RBS. Your feel-good station.